Are you a struggling songwriter? Log on to 96.3jackfm.com to take your mind off your situation by making fun of our situation.

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2: 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Well, at least that's what it says on this bumper sticker.

Hello, hello, hello. Is this the request line? Sure is dark, cold, and empty in here.